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1: A Luke Bryan concert just turned into one of those stories that hit you right in the chest. 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We'll talk about it next to the breakdown brought to you by Navy Federal Credit Union. 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
1: Luke Bryan's farm tour stop in California last weekend just turned into something way bigger than a concert. It happened on this ranch in Elk Grove, where the rancher's wife had always dreamed of hosting a country concert someday. Problem is, she passed away before it could happen. Then out of nowhere, the rancher gets a call asking if they'd want to host a Luke Bryan farm tour stop on their property. Tell me that's not some cosmic country song kind of stuff right there. The rancher said you got to believe she had something to do with this. And honestly, even if you're the kind of person who rolls your eyes at signs from above, this one's hard to argue with. Also, can we appreciate that Luke Bryan's farm tour still feels like actual country music? Dirt roads, ranches, real people, emotional stories. Not some influencer sipping vodka out of a cowboy boot backstage pretending they know what a hay bale smells like. That's the stuff that sticks with you. And that's your breakdown.
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1: 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It's bad news.
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0: 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Earthquakes, famine, pestilence. That's all that's ever on the news. It's bad news.
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We continue our conversation with Jordan Davis on the show coming up tomorrow and get you into the final weekend of May, if you can believe it already. Have a great night. I will talk to you tomorrow.

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6: Good morning, everybody. It's Friday. Woo-hoo!
7: It is Friday. It's the Beaver Wake Up with Monica and Dave. You know, this was a short work week, but it didn't feel that way.
8: No. Like I always say, 4 days crawls, five days flies.
7: So. It did. But it's great that the weekend, in fact, the last weekend of the month of May, June will be here on Monday.
8: Oh, yeah. So when we come in Monday, it'll be a brand new month.
7: That's right. Flip your calendar.
9: If you showed up, I wouldn't let you in.

0: It's a Beaver Wake Up with Monica and Dave. That is Jason Aldean's latest. And let's get to your country calendar for this May 29th. Back in 1991, Garth Brooks' self-titled debut album was certified double platinum. Hits included Much Too Young, The Dance, and If Tomorrow Never Comes. 1992, in one of the low moments, in my opinion, in country music history, Billy Ray Cyrus topped the charts with Achy Breaky Heart. In 2006, the Dixie Chicks, or as they're known now as the Chicks, were on the cover of Time magazine. Inside, Marty McGuire said they'd prefer a small progressive fan base over, quote, people that have us in their five-disc changer with Reba McEntire and Toby Keith. We don't want that kind of fans. Wow.
1: Yeah, wow.
0: That's pretty harsh.
1: Now, Reba, I can't understand that.
0: Man, I'll tell you what. Anyway, 2007, we just played Jason Aldean. His sophomore album, Relentless, was released. It included the hits Johnny Cash and Laughed Until We Cried.

0: It's a Beaver Wake Up with Monica and Dave, and the days are running out for the Montgomery County Fair. Get out there and get your fair food, enjoy the rides and the games and all that. Yeah. A couple more days.
1: Yeah, just avoid the roundy round rides.
0: I can't handle it, especially after eating. No.
1: But that deep fried food on a stick.
0: It's delicious.
1: Yeah, it is.

0: It's a Beaver Wake Up with Monica and Dave, and something I've been noticing the last couple days, gas prices finally seem to be going in the right direction. I know the stations near the radio station here are below 280 at this point.
1: Yeah.
0: And you saw 259 somewhere.
1: Yeah, I did. The Walmart neighborhood market there at Dover Crossing, mm-hmm. I saw it this morning. Yesterday it was like 266. Now it's 259. So if you're looking to fill up my side of town, you know.
0: And make the trip over to your side of town. It's not that far, really.
1: No, it's not. But, 259, you can't beat it. And if you've got the Walmart app.
0: Yeah.
1: You can get 10 cents off, too.
0: Ooh, so we're down to 249, below 250. Now I'm starting to feel a lot better.
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3: This morning starting out cloudy, but temperatures are in the 60s and low 70s. We'll look for a few showers and thunderstorms to increase, especially as we approach the late afternoon and this evening. Highs today in the 70s and near 80. I'm News 2 meteorologist Marcus Bagwell.

0: The Beaver Wake Up with Monica and Dave. Zach Top says he is not afraid to be called the savior of traditional country music, which means the 90s at this point.
1: Yeah, well, he says that label, he thinks of that as a compliment.
0: Absolutely.
1: Not a burden.
0: Not at all.
1: I mean, getting praise.

0: It's a Beaver Wake Up with Monica and Dave. That is Riley Green. And wanted to send you off the Grand Ole Opry on Tuesday night. Carrie Underwood will be there this coming Tuesday.
1: Yep.
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1: And it's going to be an absolutely amazing show, as it always is at the Grand Ole Opry. If you can get away on Tuesday, just make sure you text. You could win those tickets. 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
1: This morning starting out cloudy, with temperatures are in the 60s and low 70s. We'll look for a few showers and thunderstorms to increase, especially as we approach the late afternoon and this evening. Highs today in the 70s and near 80. I'm News 2 meteorologist Marcus Bagwell.

0: Beaver Wake Up with Monica and Dave the King, King George there. And by the way, he was added to Alan Jackson's final show, mm-hmm. along with the Megan Maroney. Both of those were added a couple days ago. You know, we think about King George, you know, he's had 60 number one songs, which is fantastic. You know, he's had a ton of albums. But I'm sorry, George, you still are the king, but Willie Nelson is releasing his 79th solo studio album
1: 79
0: today. 79. Wow. Think about that.
1: Mm-hmm. How old is Willie?
0: He's got to be in his 90s, okay. I think.
1: I was going to say, that's almost one record for every year he's been born.
0: Yeah, and by the way, that's right, and if you can include collaborative projects, this marks Willie's 156th career album.
1: Oh, wow. That's a lot. And, yeah. And a long storied career for Willie Nelson. He's like the patriarch.
0: Absolutely.
1: If George Strait is the king,
0: Willie's the patriarch.
1: Yeah, Willie's the, he's the upper guy.

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9: It's funny when friends get hurt.
10: All my friends do this when they're wasted.
11: Good morning, everybody. It's Friday.
12: Yes, it is, and it was a short work week. I don't know really if it felt like one, though. It's a Beaver Wake Up with Monica and Dave. Kind of slow poked its way through after having Monday off.
13: Yeah. But that's just the way it goes.
12: Yeah,
13: you know,
12: right.
13: 4 days slow, 5 days fast.
12: Yeah, and the good news is the fair is still going on.
13: Yep.
12: If you've not made it out to the Montgomery County Fair, I have not. I need to do so in the next couple days. Maybe with an umbrella in hand, I don't know, but one way or the other, we're going to get out there. Because
13: Yeah.
12: I did not have breakfast this morning, so please do not start in on the food on me already. Oh, my stomach is starting to growl.

0: Well, those pesky mosquitoes are going to be back soon. The Beaver Wake Up with Monica and Dave. Yeah, it's going to be mosquito season here pretty soon. I was wondering again.
1: It is now.
0: Yeah. Okay, I just haven't encountered any, I guess, where I am here in Clarksville. I was wondering if mosquitoes were an issue down here.
1: Yes.
0: Yeah.
1: But not like Florida. No. Yeah. Not like Maine, Florida, where, you know, the mosquito is the state bird.
0: Yeah. Yeah. I lived in Maine for a while, too, and it could have been the state bird up there as well. Mm-hmm. A lot of wooded area and all that. But mosquitoes apparently are developing a taste, a preference to the insect repellent DEET.
1: That's what they're saying. They're going, oh, I need some DEET. It's probably like heroin to them or something.
0: Yeah. Mosquitoes trained to feed while exposed to DEET are more likely to attempt biting again when encountering the repellent alone. So in other words, they bite your arm, they taste some of that delicious DEET, and they come back for more.
1: Yeah.
0: Is what they're doing.
1: Yeah, because it's probably like crack or something to them now. And with them, it seems like mosquitoes, they are developing a superpower, you know, where they're just immune to everything. And it makes it, you know, just terrible to sit outside because they're biting you. Mm-hmm. But now there are some natural ways to keep mosquitoes away.
0: Oh, really? What are those?
1: Plants. Okay. You know, like marigolds, citronella plants, herbs, basil, rosemary, things like that. Things that have a really pungent, not pungent as in bad, but just a smell about them.
0: They don't like it.
1: Yeah. I use the basil and marigolds and rosemary in my garden to keep pests away. I think I only had maybe two of those big fat green worms that get on your tomatoes that whole year last year. So, and I just planted marigolds near them and basil. So if it's going to keep the pest away from the garden, I figure that'll just keep mosquitoes away from our bodies.
2: 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So far, there haven't been any reports of wrecks on the roadway that would impact your drive. And if you're commuting towards Christian County or Nashville, it looks like the east and westbound lanes of the interstate are all clear for now. I'm Dana Carmona.
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0: It's the Beaver Wake Up with Monica and Dave. Something happening next week. It's the Giddy Up Gala, one of the region's premier business and social events put on by the Clarksville Area Chamber of Commerce. It's going to be on June 2nd. It's a chance for, you know, businesses to kind of get together and know each other and maybe network. And, you know, I can help you here. Maybe you can help me there. It's all these chamber events are always a great thing for area businesses.
1: Oh, yeah, for sure. It's about networking and getting together with other like-minded business owners in Clarksville. Having some dinner. They got a social hour. It starts at 5:30. Then they have a dinner at 6:30. Mm-hmm. So, great place to network right
0: there. That's right. Wilma Rudolph Event Center is where it's going to be. And again, it's coming up on Tuesday. So take part in that if you're owning a business. Might get some help.

0: some people take bad news differently than other people do. Some people take it okay. Other people kind of go way out in the deep end. It's a Beaver Wake Up with Monica and Dave, and we're on the deep end here for this one. So this woman told her husband the marriage was over, and she did it at home. Okay, so sorry, Eric. His name's Eric Perzwaza. Eric, sorry, you know, we can no longer be married. I'm sorry, we can no longer be married. So Eric decided to, well, take a become a literal homewrecker by taking an excavator to his house.
1: Wow.
0: And here's what the police had to say.
2: You never know what people are thinking today. Mm. It's an unfortunate incident, I will say, for all involved. And, you know, hopefully it's an isolated incident. There's no other ones in the future. Mm. His wife and two children were in the home when he started to demolish the home. Prior to the officers getting on scene, they were notified that he had fled in a vehicle. Officers had reached out via phone, and later in the day, around 1 o'clock, he did turn himself into our department.
0: Mm-hmm. So he's off the street, and the excavator has been confiscated.
1: Yeah.
0: Thankfully.
1: That's why we always say the breakup isn't the scary part.
0: Mm-hmm.
1: Okay? The reaction is when it comes to breaking up with somebody. But this guy, he either should have stuck with therapy or those Home Depot classes. I don't know.

This morning starting out cloudy, with temperatures are in the 60s and low 70s. We'll look for a few showers and thunderstorms to increase, especially as we approach the late afternoon and this evening. Highs today in the 70s and near 80. I'm News 2 meteorologist Marcus Bagwell.

0: Tickets to the Grand Ole Opry could be yours. The Beaver Wake Up with Monica and Dave. We are getting ready to play Fact or Hogwash and send you off to the Grand Ole Opry tomorrow night for a great show.
1: Yeah, Kathy Mattea, the Oak Ridge Boys, John Conley, a guy named Mike Rogers, which should be an excellent show. Mm-hmm. If you never heard his music, you're going to be in for a treat.
0: So coming up in about 7 minutes, your chance to win here on the Beaver.

0: All right, that time, your chance to win tickets for the Grand Ole Opry with Fact or Hogwash. Just answer 2 out of 3 questions correctly, and you win to see a great show tomorrow night.
1: Yeah, Kathy Mattea, the Oak Ridge Boys, the Opry Square Dancers, John Conley, all going to be there. Going to be a great show. The Writers in the Sky are going to be there, too. So.
0: Awesome.
1: Yeah, when we were there, my 17-year-old really enjoyed the Writers in the Sky.
0: That's cool.
1: So.
0: I'll bet he did.
1: Yeah.
0: They're fantastic.
1: He said they were funny. They were very funny guys.
0: Yes.
1: So.
0: 877-999-9887. If you want to play, let's go.
2: 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So far, there haven't been any reports of wrecks on the roadway that would impact your drive. And if you're commuting towards Christian County or Nashville, it looks like the east and westbound lanes of the interstate are all clear for now. I'm Dana Carmona.
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3: Good morning. A motorcyclist was critically injured Thursday evening in a crash with an SUV on Martin Luther King Jr. Parkway in Clarksville. The crash happened near Rufus Johnson Road just after 6:20 p.m., prompting a shutdown of the northbound lanes while police investigated the scene. Despite recent rainfall, most of Montgomery County is still considered to be in severe drought conditions. The area has received above normal rain over the past month. However, poor crop conditions, brittle grass, poor hay yields, and stress on trees continue to show the impact of the long-term drought. Looking ahead, above normal temperatures and rainfall are possible for the beginning of June. Over in Hopkinsville, Christian County Public Schools will begin their summer feeding program on Monday, providing free meal bundles to students and families across the community. Each weekly bundle includes 5 breakfasts and 5 lunches for students ages 2 through 18. Distribution will take place at multiple locations through July 31st to help families access meals while school is out for the summer. And the Hoptown Hoppers kicked off excitement for the 2026 season this week during a Meet the Hoppers event in downtown Hopkinsville. Players share their passion for baseball and their goal of being role models for young fans in the community while on the team. The Hoppers open their season tonight at Tiger Field with a free whiteout night against Madisonville at 6:30.
2: Okay, well, it's exciting that they're going to get their season started, weather permitting. Got our fingers crossed on
3: yeah,
2: that.
3: Yeah, hopefully they don't get rained out the first night, but it should be really fun. They have a lot of games coming up, so. Yeah.
2: Very cool. Thanks a lot, Dana.
4: This morning, starting out cloudy, as temperatures are in the 60s and low 70s. We'll look for a few showers and thunderstorms to increase, especially as we approach the late afternoon and this evening. Highs today in the 70s and near 80. I'm News 2 meteorologist Marcus Bagwell.

0: All right, it's time to play Factor Hogwash here on the Beaver, and let's see if we get ourselves a winner. Let's go to the phones right now. Good morning, the Beaver. Who's this?
1: This is Nathan.
0: Nathan, where are you calling from?
1: Calling from Paducah, Kentucky.
0: All right, Nathan, you know how to play the game.
1: I'm not real sure, but I'm okay. Sure you'll explain it to me.
0: I'm going to ask you three questions. You get it 2 out of 3 correct, and you win tickets to the Grand Ole Opry. So here we go. Question number one. Pure gold is edible. Is that fact or is that hogwash?
1: That's fact.
0: Yes.
2: Yeah. Nathan, I've got a second question for you here. A duck's quack doesn't echo. Is that fact or is that hogwash?
1: Hogwash.
2: Yes. Man, he's on fire right now.
0: Yeah, you're already a winner, but let's see if you can get you the complete sweep here. Space is completely silent. Is that fact or is that hogwash?
1: Say that one more time.
0: Space is completely silent. Is that fact or is that hogwash? Was that?
1: That's fact.
2: Yes!
1: Fact.
2: 3 for 3, Nathan. You're going to the Grand Ole Opry Saturday night.
1: That's awesome.
0: I know his wife is looking forward to it,
2: yeah.
0: A night out at the Grand Ole Opry. Yeah. Way to go, man.
2: It's always good to hear from Paducah, too.
0: It sure is. It sure is. And congratulations. We'll do this again on Monday. Another edition of Factor Hogwash coming up here on the Beaver 100.3.

0: Well, this is going to take you back to a happier time for sure. It's Beaver Wake Up with Monica and Dave.
1: It's definitely going to instantly transport you back.
0: Without a doubt.
1: Yeah. But it only takes a quarter for this.
0: That's right. In Mineral Springs, Arkansas, which is a small town in Arkansas, they still have a working payphone.
1: Yeah. Oh, and it works, too.
0: And people use it. It's still there. I mean, kind of surprising. In any town, you'd have a working payphone today because everybody's got the cell phones and the whole change thing, you know.
1: Yeah, I think the last time I saw a payphone was I was at the Western Kentucky State Fair, and I think Colt Ford was there, and in the building where we were, there was a payphone. I don't know if it's still there or not, but this was probably at least 5-6 years ago.
0: I was traveling last weekend, and I can't remember exactly where it was, but I remember walking into a restaurant or somewhere and walking down this hallway, and staring me in the face was a payphone. I went, oh! I just was surprised to see it.
1: Can you imagine
0: I wonder if it still works. I don't know.
1: Yeah. Can you imagine what archaeologists are going to find in, like, years to come? Like, when there's no such thing as a payphone except for in Mineral Springs, Arkansas?
0: They're going to be digging these things up and say in 100 years, they're going to be saying, what in the world was this?
1: They're going to be going, man, the cavemen must have lived here.

0: except for in Mineral Springs, Arkansas.
1: They're gonna be digging these things up and say in 100 years they're gonna be saying, what in the world was this?
0: They're gonna be going, man, the cavemen must have lived here.
1: for sure.

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9: It's funny when friends get hurt.
10: All my friends do this when they're wasted.
11: Good morning, everybody. It's Friday. Woo-hoo!
12: Yes, it is Friday. In fact, it's the final Friday of the month of May, as when we get back here on Monday, it will be Junior with the Beaver Wake Up and Monica and Dave with you. And great to be along with you on this, what was a short work week on the calendar, but felt like a long work week. It just did.
13: It did. It was 4 days crawls, mm-hmm. 5 days flies.
12: That's right. And what's happening? We got the fair still going on.
13: Oh, yeah. The fair, the deep fried foods on a stick. That's always good. What I'm wondering,
12: yes,
13: is if we can get a funnel cake on a stick, maybe in a more cylinder type shape. You know, rather than a big round shape, maybe cylinder shape, stick in it.
12: That's right. And if it does happen, they need to give us credit because we're the ones that came up with it. Yeah. It was our idea.
13: Because it is hard to walk and eat with a funnel cake in your hand.
12: Talk about messy.
13: Ugh. Yeah.
12: Especially if you put strawberry on top of it or something like that.

0: It's a Beaver Wake Up. It's Monica and Dave. You know, we all have been pulled over by police. I think it's safe to say at least one time or another. You know, for whatever reason, speeding, whatever. And it happens.
1: Yeah. But it does.
0: You
1: it
0: know,
1: does.
0: And most of the time, I'll be honest, it's only happened to me a couple times and it was deserved. I'm not, you know, I deserve to be pulled over in these cases. But
1: Have you ever seen Liar Liar with Jim Carrey?
0: Yes.
1: When the officer asked him, do you know why I pulled you over? And he goes, okay, here goes. I sped. I followed too closely. I ran a red light, signaled without turning and changing lanes. And
0: he does it all.
1: And the cop's like, is that all? And he goes, I have unpaid parking tickets. Mm-hmm. And he opens up his glove box and all these parking tickets fall out.
0: I remember that.
1: That is the best part of the movie. But we've all been pulled over a time or two in our lives.
0: Okay.
1: However, and it can happen.
0: Right. However, in this particular case, the police officer probably should have quit while he was ahead.
1: Well, here's the thing, though. His case blew up right up front.
0: Yeah. Here's what happened.
2: You drove past me holding the phone with your right hand, manipulating that phone. I mean, I saw you with the phone.
3: Obviously not. So you want to just call this a day?
2: No, I don't want to call it a day. You had a hand up, manipulating.
3: You just said my right hand.
2: Well, I thought I saw you with your right hand.
3: You had a hand up.
2: The right hand. I saw you manipulate.
3: So you didn't.
2: With the right hand, perhaps not, right?
3: But you didn't see me with my right hand.

0: So are you saying
1: that you saw me with
0: I know what I just said. I know what I just said. I'm asking you now. Did you or not have your phone on your hand?
1: I did not.
0: You did not have your phone on your hand?
1: I did not.
0: Hand to God, you did not have your phone on your hand.
1: Hand to God.
0: The other hand to God, you don't have a funny hand.
1: Okay.
2: Again, the woman is an amputee. She does not have a right hand. She could not have been holding the phone. And this police officer, as soon as she showed him his hand.
3: Her hand, sorry.
2: Cop should have just walked away and said, I'm sorry.
3: My mistake.
2: Absolutely my mistake. Well, the ticket was dismissed this week in Florida. And this week is when the footage of this incident came out.
3: Yeah, and it's scary enough to be pulled over because, you know, I mean, cops don't scare me. I'm just like, oh, man, I cannot afford a ticket right now. Mm. But, you know, I would just... But the cops, luckily Clarksville PD is much more accountable, I would say, than this cop. Mm. He should have just walked away, like you said, and said, my mistake, my apologies, go about your business. And then that's it.
4: If you're just heading out this morning, you shouldn't run into any major traffic problems that are going to slow you down on your way out in Clarksville, Hopkinsville, and Oak Grove. We haven't received any reports of wrecks, and so far, I'm not seeing any major delays. It is picking up a little bit on the interstate around that construction in Oak Grove, but nothing too bad right now. I'm Dana Carmona.
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2: 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I don't need the pollen count or the darn tootin' moon phase.
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2: Oh, back in my day, pop was only...

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1: This morning, starting out cloudy, as temperatures are in the 60s and low 70s. We'll look for a few showers and thunderstorms to increase, especially as we approach the late afternoon and this evening. Highs today in the 70s and near 80. I'm News 2 meteorologist Marcus Bagwell.

0: Well, guess what? Our friends in Canada are healthier than we are. It's the Beaver Wake Up with Monica and Dave. Yeah, add Canadians to the list of foreigners who are healthier than Americans. Harvard Research Project found that Clarksville and Americans are 42% more likely than Canadians to have diabetes, 32% more likely to have high blood pressure, and 12% more likely to have arthritis.
1: Diabetes.
0: Yeah, well, diabetes is a big one. It really is. And a lot of people have that.
1: And it affects, you know, it impacts a lot of people too.
0: It certainly does. Yeah. I don't know what it is. Are they really eating that much better than we are? Or is there something in the water in Canada we don't know about?
1: Maybe they're exercising more and not abusing their bodies. Like it's been drilled into our head that it's cool to abuse your body.
0: Yeah.
1: Drinking, smoking, cussing, whatever.
0: There's a lot. Well, listen, there's a lot of beer flowing in Canada. So I don't. I think that's not it.
1: Well, maybe they're working out more. I have no idea. Yeah. Maybe they're eating better foods.
0: It's curling. That's what it is.
1: Yes.

0: It's Kane Brown Woman. It's the Beaver Wake Up with Monica and Dave. You know, we've had a lot of rain in Montgomery County over the past month, like 6 to 9 inches of rain, which is a pretty significant amount of rain. But the question is, does that get us out of a drought? And the answer is no.
1: Oh, geez.
0: Not really even close, frankly. It's just made the drought a little bit less droughty, I guess you could say. But
1: droughty.
0: Droughty.
1: Yeah. I made up a new word. And it is great during this time of the year. Mm-hmm. I mean, when your gardens are getting going and you've got grass that is turning. Mine was before we started getting all this rain before Labor Day weekend. Mm-hmm. I mean, Memorial Day weekend. Yeah. My grass was kind of turning brown.
0: Yeah.
1: So I was excited to get all this rain, although it wasn't the forecast we wanted for Memorial Day, but we certainly did need the rain, and we need it now. So we just need it to rain for a full, I don't know, 4 or 5 days. Maybe that'll get us out of the drought.
0: Yeah, but is there any way we can like plan this that it would rain Monday through Friday?
1: I mean, that would be
0: the ideal situation, you know, rain Monday through Friday.
1: We could always do a rain dance on Sunday or Monday, do a little rain dance and make it rain just Monday through Friday or Monday through Thursday.
0: We give it a shot.
1: It is worth a shot. Or we could just make a rain machine and make it rain.
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0: Looking for something fun to do this summer? Well, the Summer Fun Guide at Clarksville Now will help you out. The Beaver Wake Up with Monica and Dave. Yeah, I mean, we're just taking a look at this thing for the first time. Of course, everything about the fair that you need to know about the fair is going on, you know, this week, of course, is right there. We've got movie nights coming and just all sorts of things. So if you want to plan your weekends this summer with your family, check out this guide. It's at Clarksville Now. It will give you the answer to everything you need to know.
1: Yeah, there's also one for Christian County as well. So Christian

0: You know, when you watch the Summer Olympic Games and you watch the triathletes and you say, oh, I could do that. Well, then guess what? You have a chance to prove it now.
1: Dave, favor. No normal human being sitting on the couch says that.
0: Probably not. Anyway, the Beaver Wake Up with Monica and Dave. Lisa Taylor from NWR is joining us because we're going to see some really, really in shape people competing in the Stars and Stripes triathlon. Because to be a serious runner and swimmer and biker, you got to be in pretty good shape.
2: Oh, I absolutely agree. Right? And this is our sprint triathlon, so it's kind of the mid-level.
1: Oh.
2: And I mean, what I learned was it's the distance for each part of it. So ours is going to be a swim, bike, run, and that's the series that it will go in. And the swimming is a half a mile, the biking is 12 and a half miles, and the running is like, it's a 5K, which is 3.1 miles.
1: Oh, boy.
0: Amazing.
1: So 12 miles on a bike, I could do that.
0: Yeah, I think the bike part of it I could handle. The swim, maybe a quarter of the way I'd be under the water. And then as far as the run goes, nah, I don't think so.
1: I mean, you could walk it, Dave. There's a lot of people that have been, you know, kind of training for this.
0: Oh, yeah.
1: It might be like a starter triathlon for, you know, beginners or something?
2: Yes. And, you know, this is, like I said, it's not quite the Olympic level, but it's kind of the middle level because of the distances that are involved. But it's going to be super fun. You know, the registration is open until June 7th, and folks can register online at our website, campbell.armymwr.com. And we do have two different fee levels.
0: Okay.
2: So for active duty and DOD ID card holders, it's $65 per person. And for everyone else in the community, it's $75 per person.
1: So $75 for you to torture yourself. I'm just kidding.
2: Well, no, you come out and we'll torture you.
1: Yeah. You know, but the whole thing is this is something great, and it's really, you see all these athletes come together and watch that. I mean, I could sit there and watch a triathlon.
2: I could definitely
1: on TV,
2: watch it.
1: Yes. Yeah.
2: Well, I'll even stand by the side of the road and cheer them on as they come
0: that's
2: in.
1: Exactly. So, and this is going
0: to
1: be on Fort Campbell?
2: Yes. Okay. Yes. And so, again, registration is online. And then the day of, check-in will begin at 6 in the morning. Mm-hmm. And the start area for check-in is right at the corner of Kentucky and Screaming Eagle. And that's just right down the road from Baldonado Pool, where the first wave of the triathlon will begin.
0: By the way, the date for this is June 27th.
1: Yeah.
0: Yeah. We'll make sure we get that
1: in
0: there too.
1: You got a couple days to decide if you want to do this or not.
0: Well, you said register with June 7th, right?
2: Yes,
0: right. So you got time. You still got like a weekend.
1: You got time. But here's the thing. Is this the first one?
2: Yes, this is our inaugural one, and we're hoping to be able to make this an annual event.
1: Oh, there you go.
0: Fantastic.
1: So then next year I can ask you who has the fastest time so far.
2: Yes.
0: Right.
2: Okay. So next year we'll tell you what
0: books.
2: The time,
0: what we need to beat when we do this a year from now.
1: Yeah,
0: I just told you, we are doing this a year from now. You realize that, right? No, a year to get in shape. Come on.
1: Dave, here's my two-week notice, okay?
0: Hey, Lisa, thank you so much for coming in. It's great having you.
2: Thank you for having me. I appreciate it.
0: Get registered for this. Get out, even if you don't run, come out and watch it, because it'll be a lot of fun, for sure.
1: Yeah, thank you, Lisa.
0: Thanks, Lisa.
3: If you're just heading out this morning, you shouldn't run into any major traffic problems that are going to slow you down on your way out in Clarksville, Hopkinsville, and Oak Grove. We haven't received any reports of wrecks, and so far, I'm not seeing any major delays. It is picking up a little bit on the interstate around that construction in Oak Grove, but nothing too bad right now. I'm Dana Carmona.
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1: 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It's bad news.
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1: Your last dollar, huh?
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1: Here's Dana Carbona with the news.
2: Good morning. A motorcyclist was critically injured Thursday evening in a crash with an SUV on Martin Luther King Jr. Parkway in Clarksville. The crash happened near Rufus Johnson Road just after 6:20 p.m., prompting a shutdown of the northbound lanes while police investigated the scene. Despite recent rainfall, most of Montgomery County is still considered to be in severe drought conditions. The area has received above normal rain over the past month. However, poor crop conditions, brittle grass, poor hay yields, and stress on trees continue to show the impact of the long-term drought. Looking ahead, above normal temperatures and rainfall are possible for the beginning of June. Over in Hopkinsville, Christian County Public Schools will begin their summer feeding program on Monday. This will provide free meal bundles to students and families across the community. Each weekly bundle includes 5 breakfast and 5 lunch items for students ages 2 through 18. Distribution will take place at multiple locations through July 31st each week to help families access meals while school is out for the summer. And the Hoptown Hoppers kicked off excitement for the 2026 season this week during a Meet the Hoppers event in downtown Hopkinsville. Players shared their passion for baseball and their goal of being role models for young fans in the community while on the team. The Hoppers open their season tonight at Tiger Field with a free whiteout night against Madisonville at 6:30.
1: Yeah, I would think that this is a great, great night for family entertainment, going to see one of their games.
2: Yeah, it's a big thing for the city. People from all over the region come. Players from Indiana, Tennessee, Kentucky, everybody.
3: Yeah, it's basically, what is that movie with Freddie Prinze Jr. in it about like the fever pitch or summer pitch? There's a movie, it's called Summer Pitch.
1: Yes.
3: And that's it's basically a college league. Mm-hmm. You know, I guess in their off season they play on these teams. Mm-hmm. And Hoptown's lucky to have the Hoptown Hoppers.
1: Mm-hmm. Definitely for
2: sure. It's such a fun name.
1: Mm-hmm. Oh, the name's awesome. Yeah. Dana, thanks a lot.
2: Thanks.
4: This morning starting out cloudy as temperatures are in the 60s and low 70s. We'll look for a few showers and thunderstorms to increase, especially as we approach the late afternoon and this evening. Highs today in the 70s and near 80. I'm News 2 meteorologist Marcus Bagwell.

0: Beaver Wake Up, Monica and Dave. I never knew that. You know, here's a name, Thurl Ravenscroft. You probably hear that name an awful lot during the holiday season because he sings You're a Mean One, Mr. Grinch.
1: And he also did They're Great.
0: Yes, he was the voice of Tony the Tiger. Didn't know that for a long time. And Sam Elliott, apparently the actor, great actor.
1: Yeah.
0: He was the voice of something, too.
2: Do people know you were Smokey the Bear?
3: Well, apparently you do. Only you can prevent wildfires.
4: You know what was interesting is I've been doing that voice for a long time, not the commercials that they're doing now. Now he's very talkative. He's like everybody today. He's got something to say.
0: Yeah, you can't shut Tony Smokey the Bear up, apparently. Yeah, he talks like everybody else.
1: I know. Now he just tells you how to prevent forest fires and how important our parks are and all that stuff. You know, all these years I've been watching Sam Elliott. Okay, since in the 80s I saw the movie Mask with Cher and Eric Stoltz. Uh-huh. Well, Sam Elliott was in that movie. And then I saw him on Roadhouse with Patrick Swayze. And I just watched him recently on Landman. Okay? And I never put two and two together, I guess.
0: Neither did I. Yeah.
1: I

0: Roadhouse with Patrick Swayze, and I just watched him recently on Landman. Okay, and I never put two and two together.
1: Yeah,
0: I guess
1: neither did I. Yeah,
0: I just didn't put two and two together. Yeah. I didn't do the math.
1: There you go, Sam Elliott, the voice of Smokey the Bear. In case that comes up in conversation today.

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11: Good morning, everybody. It's Friday.
12: Woo-hoo! Yes, it is. It's Friday. It's a Beaver Wake Up with Monica and Dave. It was a short work week, although it didn't feel short.
13: No, no. It didn't. It sure didn't. 4 days slow, 5 days fly.
12: Mm-hmm. So
13: that's all there is to it. And Murphy's Law.
12: It's truth to that too. There really is. Hey, so if you've come across a stray dog or a dog that's unwanted and you're looking for a place to take this dog, there's a place available. Uh-huh. That's coming up in our 8:10 Amen here on the Beaver in about 7 minutes.

0: Need a little good news to jumpstart your day?
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0: It's the 810 Amen on the Beaver 100.3.
2: You know, people come along that are just good Samaritans. Yeah. And I want to tell you about one. Her name is Michaela Lambert. Well, Michaela's been fostering dogs for a while, but she's taking it to the next level. Because she has now opened Michaela's Mutt Motel.
3: Yeah, it's been around for a while. Mm-hmm. Michaela, her and her husband, Brad, they do amazing work with the dogs that need a home here. They foster them. They get them trained. Mm-hmm. You know, they put them in a home environment and get them adopted. Mm-hmm. So
2: it actually opened in 2022, but it's going to get bigger now because they're about to open something called, it's a new project called the Rescue Ranch. Mm-hmm. They plan to renovate a large building on their property to include kennels with doggy doors that lead to covered runs. How cool is that?
3: Yes.
2: The other thing is, too, they're now accepting cats as well.
3: Yeah, they just rescued some cats, and now they're kind of expanding Michaela's Mutt Motel to Michaela's Feline and Mutt Motel. But she does do a lot of stuff around town with some of these dogs to get them adopted. Mm-hmm. She'll go to, like, adoption events. They'll host adoption events at, say, breweries or something. But yeah, definitely if you see Michaela out, you know, give her a pat on the back and an atta girl, because she's doing the work a lot of people won't or can't do.
2: It's our 810 Amen here on the Beaver, sponsored by Hopkinsville Collision.
4: Traffic is starting to pick up a little bit more out on the roads in Clarksville, Hopkinsville, and Oak Grove this morning. We're seeing some intersections with some increased traffic, especially out by Fort Campbell and heading towards the interstates, but nothing too much to worry about. And so far, no reports of wrecks that will impact your drive. I'm Dana Carmona.
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2: This morning starting out cloudy, as temperatures are in the 60s and low 70s. We'll look for a few showers and thunderstorms to increase, especially as we approach the late afternoon and this evening. Highs today in the 70s and near 80. I'm News 2 meteorologist Marcus Bagwell.

0: It's the Beaver Wake Up with Monica and Dave. As looks like some rain this weekend. Hopefully, we're going to keep our fingers crossed because the Montgomery County Fair is still going on for a couple more days.
1: It is. Keep an eye on that forecast if you're headed out there. Lots of games, lots of food, lots of rides, lots of fun.
0: Tons of fun, for sure. So hopefully, you make it out to the fair. I'm going to try to get out there tonight, raindrops permitting. We'll see. But I've got to get my fried whatever on a stick. I got to find out what the big thing is here in Clarksville that gets fried on a stick.
1: Deep fried Oreos, baby.

0: Well, there's plenty to do around the area this weekend. The Beaver Wake Up with Monica and Dave. It's our weekend top picks, and we're going to start off in Christian County as the Hopkinsville High School Tiger Field is the place. The Hoptown Hopper season opener. It's a whiteout night. Admission is free this evening. It gets underway at 6:30. There's also the summer reading kickoff party at Hopkinsville Christian County Public Library. That'll be on, let's see, May 30th, which I believe is tomorrow. Yep, tomorrow from 11 to 1. And then finally, you got the Mystical Moon Market at Valor Hall Conference and Events Center in Oak Grove tomorrow from 11 to 4. And the first appearance in Oak Grove with more than 40 vendors and intuitive readers offering crystals, handmade art, candles, jewelry, and so much more. Wow.
1: Mm-hmm. So that's a lot going on in Christian County. Is that it?
0: Yeah.
1: All right. Well, let's move on over here to Clarksville. The Montgomery County Fair, that's going on. We've been talking about that all week. That's at the Clarksville Speedway and Fairgrounds on Needmore Road. Also, tonight, Saturday night, MoCo Movie Nights. That is at the Downtown Commons. Lilo and Stitch going to be showing up on the big screen. And last but not least, here tomorrow at Kenwood High School, it's the Boys and Girls Summer Festival. So yeah, it's free admission for adults, $5 for children under 17. So check that out. Going to be a lot of fun this weekend, and you know, just being the weekend, might have to dodge the raindrops, but take the umbrella. It'll be fine.
0: And for more on this, go to clarksvillenow.com or christiancountynow.com. 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

0: It's the Beaver 100.3, and it's Dave Russell along with Monica as we are getting ready for another great night at Fort Campbell on Saturday night at the Warrior Zone. Trey Mack is this week's featured comedian. Trey, welcome to the show.
1: Hey, what's up, Dave and Monica? Thank you for having me.
0: Great to have you, man. So how long you've been doing this comedy thing, and what got you into it?
1: I've been doing comedy for almost 15 years, man. I started in Alabama, and I just was a fan of comedy, and I tried it out. It doesn't make sense. I was a quiet kid. I was a shy kid. When I told my dad I wanted to do comedy, it's the hardest he ever laughed at me. I had to tell him because I was 17, and he had to come with me to the comedy club. I tried it. It didn't go well, but I fell in love with it, and I haven't stopped since, man.
0: It sounds to me like you didn't let one bad night deter you from doing this and practice or whatever. It's gotten a lot better for you, right?
1: Yeah, I hope so. I hope so, man. In 15 years, I hope I'm a little bit better.
0: Well, yeah, I know. In radio, you know, it's been a long time. I hope I'm better today than I was back at that first job many decades ago.
1: Oh, yeah. Y'all are great, yeah. Man. Yeah, y'all are great. Y'all are good.
0: Thank you. Hey, so, Trey, where do you draw your material from? Do you draw it from, like, your life? Do you draw it from craziness that you see in the new world today? Because obviously there's a lot out there to choose from.
1: Yeah, we see a lot of, and my goal is to try to make light of as much as possible. But my bread and butter, what I really enjoy doing is relatable humor. I'm blessed with the opportunity to perform in front of a lot of different audiences, a lot of different ages, a lot of different races. Finding that thread that connects everybody in the room, that's my favorite thing to do, man. So it's always some relatable humor. I love music. I wanted to be a musician. That failed. I wanted to be a rapper. That failed. I wanted to be a singer. That failed. So in this comedy, I try to add all of that in it as much as I can. So relatable humor and then a bunch of life stuff to wrap it all up.
0: Have you been to Tennessee before, this part of Tennessee, or is this your first time visiting our area here in Clarksville?
1: I'm going to be very honest. I did not even know y'all were in Tennessee. I thought y'all were in Kentucky. I apologize.
0: No, that's okay. Here, because it's Fort Campbell. Let me explain how this works, the Fort Campbell thing. Fort Campbell has a Kentucky address because the post office is in Kentucky. However, the overwhelming part of the base is in Tennessee.
1: Oh, so it's like on the border.
0: I'd say within 7 miles of the radio station, you're in Kentucky. Yeah.
1: Just to get that is so confusing, man.
0: Listen, I've only been here for 2.5 months, and it's still confusing to me. I'm still trying to figure it out. I know that Nashville is 45 minutes away in the other direction, but when it comes to exactly figuring out everything, okay, that's in Kentucky. All right, we're way in Kentucky? No, just over the border. Okay.

0: Because I'm one of we're actually licensed to a town called Hopkinsville, Kentucky. That's where our transmitter is, and that's like 25 miles up the road. Hear about things in Kentucky? I said, well, is it on this side of Hopkinsville or on the other side of Hopkinsville? That's how I kind of trying to figure it out. Listen, it won't be confusing for you though. Yeah, I guess you'll be here. It's really easy to get to. Fort Campbell's an amazing place, and this place called the Warrior Zone is really pretty cool too, and I think you're going to really enjoy your time here. I know people are going to enjoy having you, that's for sure.
1: Yes sir. I got a hotel that's in Radcliffe. Am I in good? Is that good?
0: Okay, so there you go. Again, only having been here for 2.5 months, I'm not even sure where Radcliffe is.
1: Oh, my goodness.
0: I'm sorry.
1: I wish you could. Right.
0: it's fine. Anyway.
1: We'll figure it out.
0: Yeah,
1: we'll figure it out.
0: Now I have to figure out where Radcliffe is and make a visit there. But thanks for the.
1: Right.
0: Trey, you're now my tour guide for this area, and I've been here 2.5 months, and you've never been here. But anyway, that's how things work. Anyway, Trey, thank you so much for joining us on the show. Again, come out Saturday night to the Warrior Zone at Fort Campbell. It's going to be a great time, lots of laughs, lots of fun, and again, thank you so much for joining us.
1: Thank you so much, man.
0: He is great, man. I'll tell you what, it's going to be a great show tomorrow night if you can get there. And you could get there on us, because right now, we're giving you a chance to win a pair of tickets. In fact, the next five callers, 877-999-9087, 877-999-9887. Next five callers, you're going tomorrow night. So good luck.
2: Our traffic map is showing that traffic is picking up a little bit more out on the interstate, the east and westbound lanes in Oak Grove around that construction. So if you're heading that direction, give yourself a little bit of extra time. Other than that, no reports of wrecks this morning. We're not seeing any major delays either. I'm Dana Carmona.
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2: Here's Dana Carmona with the news.
3: Good morning. A motorcyclist was critically injured Thursday evening in a crash with an SUV on Martin Luther King Jr. Parkway in Clarksville. The crash happened near Rufus Johnson Road just after 6:20 p.m., prompting a shutdown of the northbound lanes while police investigated the scene. Despite recent rainfall, most of Montgomery County is still considered to be in severe drought conditions. The area has received above normal rain over the past month. However, poor crop conditions, brittle grass, poor hay yields, and stress on trees continue to show the impact of the long-term drought. Looking ahead, above normal temperatures and rainfall are possible for the beginning of June. Over in Hopkinsville, Christian County Public Schools will begin their summer feeding program on Monday, providing free meal bundles to students and families across the community. Each weekly bundle includes 5 breakfast and lunch items for students aged 2 through 18, and distribution will take place at multiple locations in the county through July 31st to help families access meals while school is out for the summer. And the Hoptown Hoppers kicked off excitement for the 2026 season this week during a Meet the Hoppers event in downtown Hopkinsville. Players shared their passion for baseball and their goal of being role models for young fans in the community while on the team. The Hoppers open their season tonight at Tiger Field with a free whiteout night against Madisonville at 6:30.
2: Free admission tonight.
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3: 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They have a military appreciation night in June or July, and that gets a huge turnout, too.
4: Fantastic. Yeah, it's a good way to see the future stars now.
2: That's right. Thanks a lot, Dana.
5: This morning, starting out cloudy, as temperatures are in the 60s and low 70s. We'll look for a few showers and thunderstorms to increase, especially as we approach the late afternoon and this evening. Highs today in the 70s and near 80. I'm News 2 meteorologist Marcus Bagwell.

0: It's a Beaver Wake Up with Monica and Dave. Garth there. And, of course, we're heading into that time of the year where those pesky mosquitoes are going to be everywhere, bothering you all over the place, especially if you're out in the wild somewhere.
1: Mm-hmm.
0: And get this. There's a repellent out there called DEET, which has been really popular. You know, it's been effective. However, according to new research, mosquitoes apparently are developing a preference to DEET, linking its presence to potential blood meals. Mosquitoes trained to feed while exposed to DEET are more likely to attempt biting again when encountering the repellent alone.
1: So they're basically loving the taste of DEET now.
0: That's exactly what they are.
1: Isn't that just great? This is absolutely insane, though.
0: You know,
1: you think you found something that works against these mosquitoes.
0: Yeah.
1: And it's honestly, Tennessee is not nearly as bad as Florida.
0: I believe that.
1: Being swampy. Mm-hmm. I mean, the mosquito is like the state bird in Florida. So, but here, you know, they say that you can plant like marigolds and herbs and all kinds of stuff that'll keep them away.
0: Okay.
1: But you can't plant them on your body. But,
0: no, you can't.
1: But if you
0: that
1: like
0: would look
1: to
0: weird
1: sit
0: if you did.
1: Yeah. If you like just sit outside or something, you can plant like marigolds and put some rosemary and basil and all that on your

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0: Fever Wake Up with Monica and Dave. You know, it's been 15 years since Scotty McCreery's debut on American Idol. Can you believe that? 15 years.
1: Yeah, he's commented on this saying it went by like a flash.
0: I'll bet.
1: Now he's got two kids and a couple hits under his belt.

0: It's a Beaver Wake Up with Monica and Dave. Good morning as we are getting you ready for another weekend.
1: Yep. Looks like we could see some rain, though.
0: Oh.
1: So, but, you know, we can always use...
0: We can use it,
1: yeah,
0: for sure.
1: Yeah, we can definitely use it. My garden is just absolutely popping.
0: I'll bet it is.
1: It is just... I think I'm going to have like a cantaloupe here in the next week or two.
0: I was going to ask you, what are the cantaloupes showing up? Because we're looking forward to that.
1: Yeah.

0: 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Like not having to explain when you and your BZ are up before sunrise. Or why free time is now CHR side hustle time. 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

out downtown. Your lipstick stained every coffee cup that I got in this house. The way you say I love you too is like rain on an old tin roof.

It's a Beaver Wake Up with Monica and Dave, and no surprise, Ella Langley's album Dandelion is the top-selling album by a female artist so far for 2026. 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

0: It's the Beaver Wake Up with Monica and Dave. Have a great weekend. We'll be back Monday, of course, Factor Hogwash Monday morning at 6:40. 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

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A lot of strategery going on this weekend. Happy Friday. 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

0: Fever 100.3 with Tiffany. This movie out today may become the sleeper hit of the summer because the crowd yesterday at Phoenix Theaters at Governor Square Mall was massive. So the movie is called Back Rooms. This is a total psychological thriller. It's being called mind-bending and really, really eerie. And this is the kind of weather that lends itself to that type of movie. This is not for the kids. Not in the least bit.
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0: Look at that. Earthquakes, famine, pestilence. That's all that's ever on the news. It's bad news.
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0: What you talking about, Chris?
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0: Your last dollar, huh?
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1: It's always on 5 in Margaritaville, come to think of it.
0: I heard that.
1: You've been there, haven't you?
0: Yes, sir.
1: I've seen your boat there.

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It's Tiffany. As big as Clarksville gets, it's still a town that's all about connections. The Chamber is hosting the Giddy Up Gala on Tuesday, so you can get in on the networking. Clarksville now has more.

0: 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It's Beaver 100.3 with Tiffany. There is nothing to do in Clarksville. 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

0: Diamond Rio, it's your 90s at noon on Beaver 100.3 with Tiffany. Pure joy at the Montgomery County Fair. If you've never seen the pig races, this is the big hit at the fair. You've got the scrambler, that's great, the fried food, the Ferris wheel. But to see the pure joy and smiles of everybody watching these pig races and the pigs with their capes on. There's one shot of a pig jumping in this gallery that honestly should be a Pulitzer Prize shot. Gates open at 5:30 this afternoon, Clarksville Speedway.
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0: 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Kluckelman.
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1: Who doesn't love a fish fry? And there's one going on tomorrow at Casey Jones Distillery in Hoptown. Festivities for Casey's Till Late start at 10 o'clock in the morning. 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And the fish fry is going to be from 12:30 until 8 o'clock. 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

0: 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Earthquakes, famine, pestilence. That's all that's ever on the news. It's bad news.
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It's Beaver 100.

0: 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It's Beaver 100.3 with Tiffany. Let's go ice skating to our favorite country music downtown at the Ford Ice Center. 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They have three different skate sessions. 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

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Happy Friday! Hoping you are having a good one out there in Beaver Country. Hope your week is going spectacular, but if for whatever reason it's not, no worries. We're a couple of hours away from the weekend. Let's get into it. Here's Jordan Davis. Even

Anybody doing anything fun this weekend? Maybe it's a cleaning weekend because CMA Fest is next weekend. You know, you want to make sure everything is in order when you're going to be in downtown Nashville all next weekend. So if you are going to CMA Fest, are you trying to catch up on stuff this weekend? It's Kenny Chesney.

90 top jack in a cherry coke town. 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
1: 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I don't need the pollen count or the darn tootin' moon phase.
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John Glass with your Beaver Country weather update, brought to you by Toyota of Hopkinsville. 69 for your low tonight with some showers overnight in the forecast. 83 on Saturday, mostly cloudy. 86 on Sunday.

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1: 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It's bad news.
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0: 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Earthquakes, famine, pestilence. That's all that's ever on the news. It's bad news.
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John Glass here, hoping everyone's having a fantastic Friday. It's looking like the rain might hold off. So I don't want to promise anything to anybody, but maybe you could have some outside time this weekend. If you are, though, what are you going to do? Maybe open up the pool at your backyard. Maybe go hang out with some friends, do a little barbecue. Summer's arrived. The kids are out of school. It's Morgan Wallen on Beaver Country.

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Today is the opening day for the NCAA baseball tournament. Regionals start now. My Vols are in the North Carolina.

My Vols are in the North Carolina Regional, praying that we get out of there. Austin Peay, unfortunately, is not in there. But if you did have to pick a team outside the Govs, who would you want to win? It's Justin Moore.

Look, I don't know if Morgan Wallen has shown up to these stadiums yet, but Luke Combs is on a roll, dude. He set an attendance record at Ohio Stadium. I think he also set an attendance record at Lambeau Field. Where is the next massive tens of thousands of people stadium that he is going to set a record at? It's Luke Combs.

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2: On your way home, Athletic Avenue onto Wilmerita Boulevard is moving at a crawl. North Liberty Church Road heading to Lafayette Road is seeing bumper-to-bumper traffic. And

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0: 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He is one of the main stagers at CMA Fest coming up next week. If you're making your way into Nissan Stadium, are you going to watch Jason Aldean?
1: If you are, lucky you. It's Jason Aldean. Tonight Looks Good on You.

0: Beaver 100.3, Real Friends, Real Country, John Glass here. Like I was saying earlier, the kids are officially out of school, and that means vacation season has arrived. A lot of people have gone on vacation. A lot of people are planning on going on vacation, but some people might not go on vacation. And that's fine, you know, save some money. Maybe you don't want to travel this summer. There are plenty of fun things to do around Beaver Country this summer. And you can find those fun things in the Summer Fun Guide over at ClarksvilleNow.com. 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
1: 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Pageant Lane heading to Madison Street is moving at a crawl. And Edmondson Ferry Road onto Ashland City Road is seeing bumper-to-bumper traffic. 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I'm Wesley Hall.
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Look, if you missed him last month at Ascend Amphitheater, you're going to have another chance at CMA Fest. He's going to be at Nissan Stadium and probably going to be hopping around Broadway at some point. So if you want to see Mr. Bailey Zimmerman, head on down to Nashville next week. It's Chevy Silverado on Beaver Country 100.3. Wow.

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All right, into the 4 o'clock hour on a Friday afternoon. I can smell the weekend. It is 1 hour away. That doesn't mean we're going to mail it in. We're going to finish strong. We're going to finish hard. We are going to do what we got to do and then enjoy the weekend feeling accomplished. Dasha Austin right now on Beaver Country. We

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3: 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On your way home, Memorial Drive onto Richview Road is seeing bumper-to-bumper traffic. Lafayette Road heading to Fort Campbell Boulevard is moving at a crawl. And Tiny Town Road onto Trenton Road is backed up. Take it easy out there. I'm Wesley Hall.
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She is quite literally the only person to survive the Drake takeover of the Billboard charts. I think this song is currently sitting at like number 13, and then Choosin' Texas is at like number 5 or something. So if you're telling me the top 15 songs are Drake and Ella Langley, it's got to be. They got to make a crossover album or a song together, right? Collab on something. It's Ella Langley.

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John Glass here with your Beaver Country weather update. Tonight, 69 with some showers in the forecast, leading to a very nice Saturday for the most part. Partly cloudy, 83 for the high. Warming up a bit on Sunday, 86. Partly cloudy. And then scattered thunderstorms for your Monday high of 86.

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1: On your way home, Memorial Drive on to Richview Road is seeing bumper-to-bumper traffic. Lafayette Road heading to Fort Campbell Boulevard is moving at a crawl. And Tiny Town Road on to Trenton Road is backed up. Take it easy out there. I'm Wesley Hall.
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1: 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I don't need the pollen count or the darn tootin' moon phase.
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0: 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I didn't even know it was happening.
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You know how hard it is, I guess, to get a Rolex in a Rolex store? Yeah, it's not like you can just go into a Champs and get a jersey or something like that. No, apparently it's very, very difficult. And Luke Combs found that out the hard way. He had to kind of name drop himself, saying, oh, yeah, you know, I was

go into a Champs and get a jersey or something like that. No, apparently it's very, very difficult. And Luke Combs found that out the hard way. He had to kind of name drop himself, saying, oh, yeah, you know, I was about to perform in Madison Square Garden, really wanted to wear this Rolex. That was the way that Luke Combs had to get a Rolex in a Rolex store. Even he is not immune, unfortunately. It's Luke Combs.

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0: to get to know you, everything about you makes me want you, know what you're doing, baby, don't you,
1: 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Morgan Wallen is going to be in Denver this weekend, so let's play one of my favorite games. Guess who he is going to be walking out with. There's a part of me that would have said Peyton Manning, but he already did that at Tennessee, so it would be kind of a little bit watered down. Now, John Elway, though. That's top of my list. John Elway is going to be walking out with Morgan Wallen this weekend. Book it, and we'll check back in on Monday.

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1: 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Allen Road heading to Tiny Town Road is in a snag. And Westfield Court onto Wilmerita Boulevard is crawling along. I'm Wesley Hall.
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John Glass here with your Beaver Country weather update brought to you by Toyota of Hopkinsville. 69 for your low tonight. Rain is in the forecast. 83 on Saturday, mostly cloudy. 86 on Sunday.

Don't forget, Beaver Country Roundup coming up at 6:50, last one of the week. So if you need to get caught up to date with everything going on in the world of country music, whether it's going down here in the United States of America, somewhere in Australia, across the pond, it don't matter. We got all the country music news for you in one place. Thanks to our good friends over at Angela Blake with Shelter Insurance.

0: Beaver 100.3, Real Friends, Real Country. John Glass here. I am out. We'll catch you on the flip side. I will see you when I see you, which will be Monday, 2 o'clock, same time, same place. We'll do it all over again. Have a great week. Have a great weekend. Enjoy yourself. And make sure you stay tuned because B-Dub's coming up next. Peace.
1: On your way home, Sango Road on to Martin Luther King Jr. Parkway is in a jam. The intersection of North 2nd Street and North Riverside Drive is congested. And Craft Street onto College Street is in a snarl. Drive safe out there. I'm Wesley Hall.
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this woman that's gone viral said she was ticketed for holding a phone in her right hand while driving. Like, the body cam footage was released. The catch is, she does not have a right hand. By the way, those charges were dismissed. Rightfully so. It's all in the details, right?

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1: Apparently, men now want privacy urinals, which is adorable because half of us still refuse to wash our hands. 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
1: There's a new AI-designed men's bathroom concept that's going viral right now. And honestly, it looks like a therapist designed it after one bad experience at the stadium. Every urinal gets its own little private stall now. You know, like a VIP lounge for your bladder. It's B-Dub. Apparently, the goal is to eliminate that weird, unspoken dude code where every guy walks in pretending he suddenly became fascinated by ceiling tiles. You know the move. Eyes up. No sudden movements. Absolutely no conversation. We're basically horses in neighboring trailers. But the funniest part, guys online are rejecting it because they don't want more privacy. They just want to be farther away from the dude absolutely fighting for his life in the stall next door. Which honestly feels fair. Nothing humbles you faster than standing in a urinal while somebody behind door number three is reenacting the collapse of a Taco Bell.
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And honestly, this might be the most Dolly Parton thing ever. That's next to the breakdown brought to you by Navy Federal Credit Union. 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